Kama Sutra, I can show you every sixth position. 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You want my mind? Fuck around and turn that water into wine. The night is young, but we running out of time. Even though we can't drive, I can take you on a ride. Skirt, skirt. Hey, I'ma need a second.

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1: At least it is true that man has no control even over his own will. 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

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God, I'm so impressed. Yeah, it feels like sick. 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

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You only live once. 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You object, you never been on a real run. Back and forth to the plug, to the deal's done. So, I guess I can't complain, huh? Go from that to owning off a private plane, huh? But the change didn't change. Still, we remain up. Sucker, bring our name.

Trying to make things right. Trying to make things right. Trying to make things right. I can't go wrong trying to make things right. Like, look, I've been doing all right. I promise I'm fine. Trying to make things right. I can't go wrong trying to make things right. You know what that's like when your heart's on ice. Double them, put on man's life. Don't speak the language to me, that's a seeing man's sign strictly off the hype. Picking a side, help me to the side. Without the advice, I promise I'm fine. Like, look, I've been doing alright. Tell me you love me, it seem like you hate me. Send a text, I mean get there. I can't trust, I would risk my safety. Been in places where God can't save me. And the truth is I might go back. The truth is I like when the good goes bad. Believe me, you need me, it's not that deep. What you bring to the table, you can't just eat. No, that's a man.

I've been doing alright. Trying to make things right. Trying to make things right. Trying to make things right. That like, look, I've been doing alright. That like, look, I've been doing alright. That like, look, I've been doing alright. That like, look, I've been doing alright. That like, look, I've been doing alright. That like, look, I've been doing alright. That like, look, I've been doing alright. Trying to make things right. I can't go wrong trying to make things right.

0: 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Trying to make things right. Trying to make things right. Trying to make things right. I can't go wrong, trying to make things right. Trying to make things right. Trying to make things right. Trying to make things right. I can't go wrong, trying to make things right. Trying to make things right. Trying to make things right. Trying to make things right. I can't go wrong, trying to make things right. Trying to make things right. Trying to make things right. Trying to make things right. I can't go wrong, trying to make things right.
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I love it. 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

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So I took my show on the road, and I made some good friends that I still have today. And I talked to the girls that smiled at me. 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

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Am I the pathology?

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God, I'm so impressed. Yeah, it feels like sex. Put you on with a brand new suit, eh?